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to be, you have to be, you have to be, you have to be, you have to be, you have to be, you have to be, you have to be, you have to be, you have to be, you have to be, you have to be, you have to be, you have to be, you have to be, you have to be, you have to be, you have to be, you have to be, you have to be, you have to be, you have to be, you have to be, you have to be, you have to be, you have to be, you have to be, you have to be, you have to be, you have to be, you have to be, you have to be, you have to be, you have to be, you have to be, you have to be, you have to be, you have to be, you have to

perplexity and darkness, but also gasps and rapture. Where this happiness, though is home, is just a step behind. Where does it lead? Where does it lead? Where does it lead? But shaky, shaky, but you're right.

each time a little more faintly. The vowel at last becoming no more than an audible sigh. As the elevator, halfway down the corridor, and a turn to the left.